James Taylor, your smiling face. And no smiling Megan Marie tonight. As you probably have heard, she is out on vacation all week. I'm J.D. Jackson in for her. She'll be back on Monday night. Meanwhile, I'm kicking off the 70s at 7.

Today is National Funnel Cake Day. But don't get your hopes up. You're not going to find them at the state fairs for a while. Missouri State Fair, August 13th through 23rd in Sedalia. 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

0: When's the last time you're going to hear the Star Wars theme set to a disco beat, huh? Only on the 70s at 7, J.D. Jackson in for Megan Marie tonight. Speaking of Star Wars, Luke Skywalker's lightsaber from The Empire Strikes Back was recently auctioned off. Guess how much it brought?
1: $100 billion.
0: Nope, $3.75 million.

0: J.D. Jackson in for Megan Marie tonight, and I was going to say I'm playing Music in the Dark, but sunset isn't until 8:43, and it won't be fully night dark until 10:39. That's the end of astronomical twilight. Though it will start feeling properly dark at the end of civil twilight at 9:16.
1: I am impressed.
0: Well, I did study astronomy in college.

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J.D. Jackson in for Megan Marie. 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

0: 94.9 KCMO, your home for Kansas City's greatest hits. Megan Marie is out tonight. J.D. Jackson in for her. And admittedly, I'm no Megan Marie, but...
1: I'm an excellent driver.
0: So at least I've got that going for me. Richard Marx will be joining Rod Stewart on their One Last Time tour. They'll be at the brand spanking new Morton Amphitheater on Saturday, August 15th.

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94.9 KCMO, Kansas City's greatest hits. J.D. Jackson for Megan Marie, who's taking a few days vacation. Well, this is interesting. Scientists and researchers have recently discovered a new species of monkey. And I actually have some audio from when they made the discovery. Yeah, the monkey doesn't sound too happy about it. The monkey has orange lips, black and gray fur, a long tail, and may be endangered.

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orchestral maneuvers in the dark if you leave. And speaking of leaving, yeah, they don't call me Mr. Segway for nothing. Yeah, Megan left the premises. She's on vacation for a few days. We'll be back Monday night. Meanwhile, it is up to me, JD Jackson, to play Kansas City's greatest hits.

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J.D. Jackson for Megan Marie, who's taking a few days vacation. Off their album, The Raw and the Cooked, it's the Fine Young Cannibals. Now, what actually constitutes a young cannibal, I wouldn't know because I'm not familiar with their life expectancy.

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CMR, Kansas City's greatest hits. Wait for it. There we go. Rod Stewart's coming to Kansas City. Special guest Richard Marx. 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

0: 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Megan Marie is out tonight. I'm J.D. Jackson in for her.
1: Oh, you're a smooth talker. You are.
0: Well, that's certainly open for debate. Well, do you pay much attention to people's phone backgrounds? I saw a survey that 14% of people judge others by their phone background.
2: Really?
0: Yeah, and the biggest offender is Gen Z, 33%. Judge people by their phone background. 19% of people say their background is family members or children, and 11% choose nature or landscapes as their background.

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7: A better life with Dr. Sanjay Gupta.
8: When we talk about how much exercise someone should get, current guidelines call for about 150 minutes of moderate intensity exercise or 75 minutes of vigorous intensity exercise every week. New study out of the UK makes a strong case for vigorous exercise if and when you can do it. Now, researchers determined that even little bursts of vigorous exercise can significantly reduce someone's risk of 8 different diseases: dementia, type 2 diabetes, fatty liver disease, chronic respiratory disease, chronic kidney disease, immune-mediated inflammatory diseases, major cardiovascular events, and atrial fibrillation. We're not talking about complicated training programs here. Just work with what you can into your everyday life. If you are breathless and unable to speak in complete sentences, then you've hit the mark. I'm Dr. Sanjay Gupta, helping you live a better life.
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Can you believe Rolling Stone said that's the worst song recorded in the 80s? I like it. Which, of course, is why I played it. J.D. Jackson in the incipiency of the 50-Minute Music Marathon.

0: Love is a battlefield, and I have the scars to prove it.
1: Poor baby.
0: That's okay. I mean, who doesn't, right? Megan Marie's off tonight on vacation. I'm J.D. Jackson playing Kansas City's greatest hits.

94.9 KCMO, Kansas City's greatest hits. J.D. Jackson in for Megan Marie tonight. I saw where a school district in New York will deploy a humanoid robot teacher this fall. They say it won't replace the regular teacher, it'll just provide learning support. So, kids, instead of bringing an apple for the robot teacher, maybe bring an Apple computer.

Well, it's great to see Lionel Richie back on tour. You might have heard he suffered a health scare a few weeks ago. He was on stage in Minnesota on opening night and experienced some dizziness. Was hospitalized as a precautionary measure and canceled a few tour dates. But he's back at it with Earth, Wind & Fire and their Sing a Song All Night Long tour.

0: Now, think about the title of this song for just a second. I want to dance with somebody that loves me. I mean, it would make little sense to dance with somebody that doesn't love you.
1: You got that right.
0: Unless you're just not very picky or desperate, like I am. I'm J.D. Jackson, and for Megan Marie tonight.

0: And Megan Marie is still the one. She's just taking a few days vacation. J.D. Jackson in for her tonight, but it's coming up on midnight.
1: All right, show's over.
0: Thanks so much for tuning in tonight.

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0: All right, McKenzie, ready to jump back into this?
1: Sure.
0: One more time here. I want to see if you can figure this out.
2: Prove it to you.
0: Little game of mystery voice we play.
1: Uh-huh.
2: If I don't, then will I lose you?
0: So there you go. There's your mystery singer this time, we should say.
1: Singers are harder for me.
0: Yeah, now who do you think, McKenzie? You locked in one a second ago.
1: You said Katie Sagal, and then I thought maybe it was Rita Wilson.
0: Okay. So there we are right now. And I'm not revealing just yet. Who do you think?
3: Meryl Streep.
0: You're going to lock in Meryl Streep.
1: She is a good singer.
0: Okay. All right, then. Where are you calling us from today?
3: It's Kathy. Casey Kathy.
1: Yeah.
3: Hey, guys.
0: We appreciate you. Thank you.
3: Appreciate you. Bye.
1: Ooh, Kate Hudson came in on text. That sounds like a good guess, too.
0: Let's go over here. Who do you think that was?
3: Do we get choices?
0: No. No choices on this one.
3: Oh, God. Okay, you know what I'm going to say? I'm going to say Meryl Streep.
0: You're going Meryl.
1: There's another
0: well.
1: Meryl. Yep. Okay.
0: Hey, thank you, Sarah. All right, who do you think it was before I tell everybody?
4: Anne Hathaway.
1: She can sing, too.
0: Yeah. It's not Anne. I will say, it has been mentioned. The right person has been mentioned.
1: It sounds like an older woman, to me, anyway.
0: What's your name, bud?
4: Okay, it's Mike from Wolves of Fun.
1: Oh, hey, Mike.
0: Hey, thanks, buddy.
1: Great
0: Appreciate
1: to hear
0: listening.
1: From you.
4: Bye.
0: McKenzie.
1: Yeah.
0: The correct person has been said.
1: Okay.
0: Who do you want to lock in officially?
1: I don't think it's Meryl Streep. I've heard her sing.
0: Who are you going to lock in?
2: Prove it to you.
1: I think it's Rita Wilson.
0: You're going to go Rita Wilson?
1: Yeah.
0: You're putting all the marbles on Rita?
1: Yeah, I think it is. And I know she sings a lot, and she's a musician.
0: Well, you're exactly right.
1: Yeah, Mrs. Thomas.

0: Mike and Mackenzie in the morning.
1: Let's go. Mackenzie. These are your guilty pleasure bands.
2: Right.
1: That, man, it comes on and you're all over it. Good old Nickelback. That's how it all got started. They got their new album out in October. I'm surprised that you pulled that today.
2: Yeah.
1: I'm impressed.
2: Well, I thought you might like it.
1: What are the guilty pleasure bands coming in on text?
2: We've got the Carpenters and the Bee Gees.
1: Okay, a lot of Bee Gees.
2: New Kids on the Block.
1: Bring it. Okay.
2: Macklemore, Thrift Shop.
1: Hold it.
2: Creed. Another one for New Kids.
1: Yes, Creed. Yeah. Wait, who had Creed?
2: Where did Creed go? Oh, 1125.
1: Nice work, yeah. 1125. Let's go here on phones. Hi there.
3: I've got Supertramp.
2: Good.
3: And Collective Soul.
1: Oh, yes.
2: Oh, Collective Soul.
3: And I don't even listen to that type of music.
1: Well, hey, Collective Soul.
2: That's nice.
1: Soft spot in my heart. Thank you very much for that.
3: Thanks. I'll tell you what I want, what I really, really want.
2: Oh, that's a great one.
3: All the way.
2: Man, right out of the gate.
1: I love it. Nice work.
2: Yes.
1: Thank you.
2: I'm on board.
3: Breaking Benjamin.
1: Ooh. All day long, I'm in. So good. Good call. What's your name?
3: Yes, Lindy.
1: Lindy, thank
2: Thanks,
1: you.
2: Thanks, Lindy.
1: Hello, hello. What is your guilty pleasure band?
4: The Bee Gees.
2: Yes. See, you get it.
1: At the top of your lungs, you're singing it.
4: It rocks.
1: Thank you. I'm glad you called. Have a great day, okay?
4: You too, thanks.
1: That's it. Your guilty pleasure songs, we want them.

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Yeah.

0: around town?
1: I got Ponex, and I believe it's down like off of Southwest Boulevard.
2: Yeah, Ponex. I haven't been to Ponex in a minute.
1: Oh, man, they are awesome people.
2: Yeah, they are.
1: Delicious food, man.
3: Bartenders are quick with your food at lunch, too.
2: Like that.
3: I like it.
1: Well, buddy, I don't drink, so, you know, I'm all about the food and my sweet iced teas, man. whoever's out there, have an ice cold beer for me, please.
3: There you go. I'll do it. Thank you, sir. 94.9 KCMO, underrated restaurants.
4: Would Plant City be a part
2: sure,
4: of it?
2: Sure.
3: Oh, absolutely.
4: There's a restaurant in Platte City called The Suburban. Have you ever heard of it?
2: No,
3: but do tell.
4: It's really cool. It's they've got their whole dining area in the back. Well, it's not their whole dining area, but they got a huge dining area in the back that's outside in like this big garden kind of.
3: Oh, nice.
4: It is so nice.
3: And it's in Platte City.
4: It's in Platte City, yeah.
3: Nice. Called Suburbia, all right.
2: Love it.
4: Yeah.
3: Thanks for
4: Suburbian.
3: The head. Yeah.
2: Suburban.
3: Oh, gotcha. Gotcha. Like in Smithville, they got a place called the Aroma Bistro, right? Right. Just as you go in.
4: That's nice, too.
3: It is. So, hey, good call. I'm glad you checked in.
4: Okay, great.
2: Thanks.
3: Have a good day.
4: Good one.

0: They're underrated restaurants around town. Don't get enough love, but man, you love them.
1: Yeah, the underrated Italian restaurant up Northland that's called Giovanni's off Antioch Road.
2: Oh.
0: That is a good one.
2: Okay.
0: You're not wrong you on got, that. What's your name?
1: And then you got Daniel, and you got Casconi's, and you got Winstead's.
0: Of course.
2: Well, Winstead's. And we had one for Paul's Drive-In off of Blue Ridge and 470.
0: Hey, when was the last time you were at Casconi's?
1: 2 weeks ago.
0: Okay. What'd you get?
1: I got the fettuccine alfredo with chicken.
0: Gosh, so good.
2: Fettuccine alfredo.
0: Yeah, good on you, Daniel. Thanks for that, buddy. We needed that.
1: All right, bye.

0: Mike.
1: Okay. Let's moving right along.
2: Was right.
0: And Mackenzie.
2: Underestimate me to your peril.
0: On 94.9 KCMO.

0: Well, Mackenzie, I think we finally are getting some answers to this whole thing with that, salad lettuce thing.
1: Health investigators may have finally solved the mystery of why so many people have fallen so ill eating contaminated lettuce.
0: So I caught this on CBS News, the evening news, last night.
1: Federal officials have now potentially linked the outbreak of a parasite called Cyclospora to Taylor Farms, a California produce distributor. The company supplies salad products to numerous grocery stores and fast food restaurants, including Taco Bell. Thousands of cases have been reported in 34 states, the majority in Michigan, the vast majority over the last few weeks. Taco Bell had already, as a precaution, removed salad ingredients from some of its restaurants.
0: I feel bad for Taco Bell on this because, I mean, it's not their fault. Retailers,
2: right,
0: like,
2: I mean, things happen.
0: I bought Taylor Farm stuff from Target. I can see the label in my head.
2: We've all bought Taylor Farm stuff.
0: Whole Foods had some.
2: Yeah, they supply to so many.
0: Everywhere. So, yeah, this is continuing, though.
3: Remember, for now, this is a potential link with Taylor Farms in California. Oh. We reached out to them. So far, no response.
0: Oh, can you imagine?
3: But this is the first real sign of tracking down what has worried and sickened so many consumers.
0: Golly, it's the unknown. But thank goodness they tracked it back. Whenever I buy lettuce in those plastic bins, you know, you get like the, it's called like Skinny Girl or something or whatever, those
2: right.
0: big things. And it says, wash 3-4 times, whatever. I still, do you trust it?
2: I wash it. I do wash it, yeah.
0: I feel like I have to wash that stuff.
4: Meanwhile.
0: I feel like I need to do a poll on that.
4: Meanwhile.
2: Okay, so the new $300 million practice facility for the Chiefs.
0: Yeah.
2: Going to be designed and built by Casey's own Burns and McDonald.
0: Right on.
5: Even for our employees, we're so excited to be part of this project and part of our, you know, add our little piece to what the Chiefs are doing here in town. It's very exciting.
0: I'm not surprised. I mean, they've been wearing the patches for Burns McDonald for a while. You kind of had a feeling something
2: was good. Yeah, it seems like an obvious fit. Mm-hmm.
0: And it's local.
2: Yeah. That was COO Matt Kenny talking to Fox 4. The facility is going to be in Olathe.
0: It's going to be right by an old transmitter site.
2: We'll learn more as we go.
0: College and Ridgeview is what they're saying.
2: Lots of people seeing that video of the man stuck in a porta potty here in KC this week.
0: Good Lord.
2: Man, officials were working to remove the Johnny on the spot itself.
0: Yeah, they're picking up after World Cup.
2: Right, knocking on the doors, making sure nobody's in there, doing the safe stuff.
0: Right.
2: Man refused to leave and then somehow got stuck in the tank.
0: Good Lord.
6: Come on, get on out of there. Here you go. Your eviction notice. Bro, come out!
2: Your eviction notice.
0: What?
2: So firefighters had to finally cut the tank open to get the man out.
0: Oh, my
2: gosh. No injuries reported.
0: Okay.
2: I feel like there's a little more to that story.
0: There has to be. As you say, chemicals were involved.
2: Yeah. Southbound I-35 blocked yesterday after collision involving 8 cars and 2 semis. Happened near Choteau Traffic Way. Several people were injured. It's all cleared.
0: Thank you, Mackenzie. Friday. TGIF.
2: Oh.
0: Straight up, 6 o'clock. My name's Mike. That's Mackenzie. You found 94.9 KCMO. About an hour from now, we do something we call Border War around here. We put somebody in Kansas, somebody in Missouri head-to-head. Not one, not two.
2: We've got 3 questions and tickets to the Black Bros.
0: They're going to be in town, Morton Amphitheater, on July 30th. We'd like to get you in there, so about an hour from now, we'll get straight to it.
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8: Got a backup on the Kansas side. That vehicle fire, 35 northbound past 151st. Right lane is closed. Emergency vehicles on the scene, and it's a bumper-to-bumper slow pocket through there. Westbound 70 from 40 Blue Ridge to downtown, it's wide open. I'm Wendy with your Right Now Traffic.
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17: You know, it's funny, when I think back to what the typical American dinner looked like when you and I were kids, there's usually some kind of meat featured at the center of the plate. Vegetables are there, but often thought of as a side dish. More and more, though, we are coming to realize that a plant-based diet, with little or no meat even, is going to be a healthier way to eat for just about everyone. New study out of the University of Hawaii Cancer Center found that eating a high-quality plant-rich diet that includes whole grains, vegetables, and fruits may prevent cognitive impairment even when people start that diet in their late 50s and 60s. Yeah, it's important to make sure you're getting enough protein, fats, complex carbohydrates. Just because you cut out or even cut back on meat, though, is not a license to eat whatever you want. Focus on eating whole, real foods. I'm Dr. Sanjay Gupta, helping you live a better life.
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21: I still want to know, when it comes to the lettuce, when it says it's washed, do you ever just take it at face value? 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
2: No,
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1: Happy Friday, Carney.
0: I bet Carrie's in her car right now going, I've got it on. hey, did you realize it was going to rain yesterday?
1: Well, yeah, we saw some warnings later. Like, yeah.
0: I am oblivious, I think, because Luke is on all the time. I get Luke. And I didn't even realize it was going to rain yesterday. I thought, where did this come out?
1: Well, you're a little distracted.
0: Mackenzie, when it comes to the lettuce, I want to know, when you're washing it, do you have to wash it or do you believe it when it says it's washed three times for your safety? Big Lee.
2: Yes, you got to wash it.
1: Probably a good rule in general.
2: I know. I used to work at Dillon's, so ain't no damn way that I'm going to not wash vegetables. I don't care what it is.
0: No, greenery, but I'm talking
2: whatever.
0: But Big Lee, I'm talking about the ones. You know when you're at the shelf and you see the ones like it's the skinny girl thing in that big like plastic container, and it says wash three times for your safety, whatever it is. Even that one you got to wash.
2: Yeah, I'm washing everything, bro.
0: Do you have a salad spinner?
2: Yeah, no. I know. If we do, she knows where it's at.
0: If we do, she knows where it's at.
1: There we go.
2: She knows where it's at. I don't know.
0: I don't know where that thing's at. 94.9 KCMO, you're on the radio here. Do you wash the lettuce even when it says it's washed ahead of time, even before all this stuff came out?
3: I just rinse it off and eat it. But also, I just want to let you guys know there's a bad accident, I guess, on 71 going northbound.
1: Oh.
3: Right by Belton.
1: Okay.
3: 134.
0: So
3: I see cops coming from the other direction.
0: Oh, man.
3: Doing U-turns, going the other way. Coming back the other way. I was like, geez.
0: Yeah, but you're okay, though, right?
1: Scout doesn't have that yet.
3: Oh, yeah. Okay. It's right below the bridge.
1: Okay.
0: See, that's what I love. You all are ahead of our scout cameras. So 71 northbound by exit 174, you said, out of Belton?
3: Yep.
0: All right, fair enough,
3: on
0: man.
3: On the bridge, there's a truck under there.
0: All right. What? And your name, what was your name?
3: Todd,
0: hey, appreciate Todd, you checking in. Thanks for the update. You're our eyes and ears out there, everybody. We appreciate it more than you know. Helping you get along through the Friday today, which, yeah, it's Friday.
1: Here it is.
0: My name's Mike. That's Mackenzie. Thanks for having it on 94.9 KCMO.

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1: Okay.
0: 913-408-7949. 949 KCMO, that's us. Here's why. Everyone's going to have an answer on this, and I think everyone, there's going to be split down the middle with this. Mackenzie, if I asked you, do you got a straw over there?

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0: Leave it to us, Mackenzie. Think about the straw you've got right now.
1: Yeah.
0: Whatever cup you're drinking. Is there one hole or two in a straw?
2: You got one hole.
1: Yeah. Me too. Thank you.
0: When it comes to straws, is there one hole or two?
3: Bend it in half and then let me know.
0: Thank you very much, buddy.
1: You bend it in half, now you've got additional holes.
0: Is there one hole or two in a straw?
1: Inquiring minds want to know.
4: Mike and Mackenzie in the morning.
2: Your public has spoken.
0: 913-408-7949.

0: I know right now people are really thinking, I don't want to think about this morning. Think about your straw. Does the straw have one hole, or does it have two?
1: Well, Mike, it's basically a tube, so if it has one or two, does a ring have one or two holes? It's the same
2: yeah,
1: thing.
2: Yeah, it is.
1: Shorter tube.
0: Huh.
2: Just a shorter tube, Mike.
0: What?
1: Yeah.
0: See?
1: So I don't have an answer for you.
0: See, that's why I go to you, and then now this happens. It gets even more confusing.
1: We got to ask a physicist. Does it have one hole or two?
0: Eventually a physicist will call or something. Thank you, buddy. Appreciate it. Next up here. Let's go over here. 94.9. One hole or two?
3: I think it's one, and this is my reasoning. If you dig a hole to plant a plant, it doesn't go all the way through. There's a bottom to it.
0: Okay.
3: So I think it's two holes.
0: Okay. Fair enough. I appreciate your thought process. What's your name?
3: Susan.
4: Mike from Blue Springs, guys. I'm with Kenzie.
0: There's one.
2: Yep.
0: All right, then, buddy. I appreciate you, Mike. Thank you, buddy.
5: Well, I thought it was two, one on each end, until Mackenzie kind of cleared it up.
0: And said if there's two, it's not going to work.
2: I cleared it up.
0: Look what you've done now. That's going to go to her head all day. Thank you.
6: It's more like an opening. A hole would be like a flute.
2: Well, that's a good point.
0: See, now this is what I mean.
2: Is it even a hole at all?
6: Is it even a hole? A hole would indicate like on the sides or something.
2: Right.
6: It's a passageway. It's a
2: passageway.
0: You complicate this more than Mackenzie
2: does. Amazing.
6: But there is only one.
0: Oh, now. Thanks for listening.
6: Yes, sir. All right, bye.
0: She's

0: This is going to be one of those things that all weekend long, you know, random people I know, when I see them, will be like, straws have one hole, Mike. Straws have two holes. That's what's going to happen. Hello.
1: That's like a car tunnel. How many entrances and exits are on a car
2: tunnel?
1: Right,
2: it's the same.
0: But that would be two. That would be two entrances, one from the north, one from the south in that case.
2: That's entrances, not holes. You're saying holes.
0: Well, but if you laid the straw flat like a tunnel you were driving through, you'd have two entrances.
2: Nope.
1: Yep.
2: Disagree.
1: Yep.
0: Hey, I'm glad you checked in. It sounds like you're on my side with this.
1: Yep, okay. I am.
0: I appreciate it, my friend. This is, what do you say to that, Mackenzie?
2: I think you're wrong.
3: You're wrong.
2: Kyle in tech says, you bend it in half, you still have two holes. You don't cut the straw, you still have two holes.
0: Okay, keep going.
2: Okay.
0: That's a lot of text.
2: Straw that has the bendy thing in the middle you can't see through, thus two holes. I don't.
0: Sounds like you're really getting beat up here, Mackenzie.
2: I don't think so. Uh-huh. I think I'm right.
0: I think you're wrong.
2: I'm going to change my mind.
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5: Kansas side accident, 35 southbound past 169, two right lanes closed. Then the vehicle fire, 35 northbound past 151st. That's on the right shoulder, not causing a problem. And 29 southbound from Davidson into downtown. No issues. I'm Wendy with your right now traffic.
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9: Not all screen time is created equal. And a new study out of Sweden is helping us understand this even better. So researchers followed more than 20,000 people over nearly two decades and determined that passive screen time, like sitting on the couch and watching television, raised someone's risk of dementia. But if they did something active, like reading, puzzles, or interacting with other people, this same group of people saw their risk of dementia drop. Just like you gotta put the work in to keep your body in shape as you age, you basically have to do the same thing with your brain. A couple things I have found to help: working to learn something new every day, whatever it might be, challenging yourself in some way every day, and really importantly, staying socially active. Some days that means meeting friends in person. Other days, maybe an email, a text, or a phone call. Just stay engaged. I'm Dr. Sanjay Gupta, helping you live a better life.
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0: not sure I caught the whole topic about the straw. One or two holes?
1: Yeah. Correct. How many holes are in a straw? You think that over. I'll be Ooh. Right back. Hold on. 94.9. How many holes are in a straw?
2: Just one. The actual definition of a hole is an opening or a gap through solid material. Every hole has two openings. A hole in a piece of paper has an opening on one side and an opening on the other.
3: He's right.
2: It's one hole.
3: Yep. That's right.
1: Your phone's cutting out. Can you hear his phone
3: That's
1: cutting out?
3: That's right. Thank you. Smarty Smarterson called, and he's right.
1: Thank you for the call, sir. We appreciate you. Oh, I didn't like that one.
3: Yeah.
1: All right. What do you think? One hole or two?
0: Well, there's got to be two or it's not a straw.
1: Not according to the last guy. But I
3: No, it's just one long hole.
1: No, it's...
3: It is.
0: You got a hole at one, you got a hole at each end.
1: This is what I love. Everybody's going to go to work today.
3: Every hole has a hole on each
1: there
3: end.
1: There is going to be offices all over the city debating this today. Well, how many holes in a straw? The dumbest thing ever, and we can't seem to all agree.
3: How many holes does a ring have, Tom?
0: Everybody's got a hole.
3: He didn't answer my question.
1: No, he's deflecting. See, that's what it's like asking you a question. Oh. Exactly like that. Thank you, bud.
4: Why do you think I aggravate you?
5: I'm not annoying at all.

0: Leave it to us, McKenzie. Leave it to us.
1: Hey, I just wanted to say this whole thing is a whole mess.
0: Well played.
1: What I've got is a hole. It's like a door, man. It serves multiple purposes, but it's only one thing. So okay. A hole is one entrance, but it could also serve as an exit, okay. An entrance, kind of like a door.
0: Uh-huh. Okay, but it's one. You're saying it, but it's one thing.
1: Yes, and I hope that you understand my whole definition whole thing.
2: Morning, guys. Hey, Mike. Yeah. I just have a question. I just want to put this out there. If you go on a date again this weekend or whatever, can we get an update on Monday?
3: Yeah, Mike. Can we get an update?
2: I feel like I'm invested. You know, well, the other day.
3: That's
2: like,
3: right. You've told her.
0: McKenzie may meet her tonight.
2: Well, we're all invested in this now.
3: I may meet her tonight.
0: Well, here's the thing. So McKenzie may meet her tonight because I had a great plan to go check out the Berlin Wall down at Union Station. But the problem is the last thing, that exhibit closes at 5 tonight. So I got to come up with a quick plan B. And so anyway, and McKenzie hasn't met her yet.
3: Uh-huh.
0: So I'll update you Monday.
2: Uh-huh.
0: I'll update you Monday. Okay.
2: All right.
0: See ya. Bye.

0: before we go on and go, oh, there's two things, Mike, I need to talk to you about.
1: No, we were talking about something off the air the other day, and I forgot my third point, and I just remembered what it is, and I don't have time to do it right now because we're doing a show.
0: Straws.
2: I have a few theories on the straw thing now, and I I'm going to draw them out, and I'll
0: on that note,
1: show ends at 10, Tom.
0: We got to get to entertainment, McKenzie. What is happening?
1: Okay. So, more information coming out about Taylor and Trav's wedding. Avril Lavigne was there.
0: Yeah.
1: And she performed this classic.
0: She did?
1: Uh-huh.
0: Okay.
1: Remember what year that was?
0: Had to have been, what, 2002?
1: Yes.
0: Okay.
1: Just in time for the weekend, Will Ferrell's new project, The Hawk, has dropped on Netflix.
0: Nice.
3: I fought my way back so that we could play together.
4: LeBron and Bronny.
5: Stop saying LeBron and Bronny.
4: Well, what else am I going to say?
5: This isn't a LeBron and Bronny situation.
1: So Molly Shannon's in there, too.
0: Yeah, she is. And have you heard Will's take on her with Jimmy Fallon?
1: Let's hear it.
0: It's 35 seconds. Hold on.
6: Molly, the best listener of all time, right?
7: I think so. Wait, that's very interesting.
6: Right? If you talk about your life, like, Jimmy, what'd you do today?
7: Well, I went to the store.
6: Wait, what store?
7: I just went to, like, the CVS store.
6: CVS?
7: Yeah.
6: What'd you get there?
7: I got some toothpaste because I was...
6: Do you like going to CVS?
1: Unreal.
6: Do you like it? Because I'm more Walgreens, but do you like CVS?
0: It's so her.
6: And wait, what kind of toothpaste did you get?
7: I got Colgate, I think.
6: Colgate?
7: Yeah.
6: You went to CVS and you got Colgate?
7: Dude, my God, this is exactly like
6: Jimmy,
7: talking to Molly.
6: Great.
7: Oh, my God.
6: Great. She's a hyper-focused listener.
0: There you go. You're welcome.
1: Anne Hathaway making the rounds with her baby bump, along with Tom Holland from The Odyssey.
0: Yep.
1: The Today Show presented her with a little gift.
8: We got your baby gift. This is when the child comes out, we want the child ready for battle. So we created...
7: That is so
1: sweet. Wait, is that a diaper?
8: It is a Trojan outfit.
1: Jeez.
8: Designed
9: I'm dying.
8: For the baby.
7: That is amazing.
9: Tape.
8: So, yes.
1: Perfect. So, not sure if you're aware of this, but Ariana Grande is actually a really good impersonator.
0: Well, it's Ariana Grande, but...
1: Well,
0: okay.
1: If you see her SNL performances, she's amazing. Anyway, so she posted... She went on a Harry Potter tear online. Okay. So, here she is as Dobby.
10: He's free, and Dobby is free.
1: All right, here's the OG.
10: Harry Potter. Such an honor it is.
0: Not bad.
1: And here she is as Moaning Myrtle.
11: Hi. Someone came in here the other day and waited for all the bubbles.
1: And there's the original.
12: Here I am, minding my own business. And
1: see? She's really good.
12: Throw a book at me.
0: Well done.
1: Anyway.
5: Wow.
1: Yeah, good stuff to look for online this weekend.
0: Do you realize we wasted an entire hour talking about the dumb straw?
1: I don't think time spent with me is ever wasted, Mike.

0: Our text line is still losing its mind over the straws.
1: Unreal.
0: Well, Mackenzie, welcome to your Friday. We made it.
2: Thank you.
0: This is fantastic, and we finally have some answers here.
3: Health investigators may have finally solved the mystery of why so many people have fallen so ill eating contaminated lettuce.
0: Some of you may have caught this on the CBS Evening News last night. I thought it was interesting.
3: Federal officials have now potentially linked the outbreak of a parasite called Cyclospora to Taylor Farms, a California produce distributor. The company supplies salad products to numerous grocery stores and fast food restaurants, including Taco Bell. Thousands of cases have been reported in 34 states, the majority in Michigan, the vast majority over the last few weeks. Taco Bell had already, as a precaution, removed salad ingredients from some of its restaurants.
0: I can't feel bad for Taco Bell because, like, places like, you know, Walmart, Target,
2: Whole Foods, lots of places.
0: And I bought that Taylor Food Star Farm stuff. I mean, I can see the label in my head. But anyway, there's more.
4: Remember, for now, this is a potential link with Taylor Farms in California. We reached out to them. So far, no response. But this is the first real sign of tracking down what has worried and sickened so many consumers.
0: Wow. But at least we have an idea of where the origination point is, right?
2: I know. Thank heavens. They can stop it. People can be safe.
0: Crap.
5: All right, man.
0: Let me show you there, bud.
4: Meanwhile.
2: So that new $300 million practice facility for the Chiefs. Of course, Casey's own Burns and McDonald are involved.
6: Even for our employees, we're so excited to be part of this project and part of add our little piece to what the Chiefs are doing here in town. It's very exciting.
2: COO Matt Kenny talking to Fox 4. Lots of folks seeing that video of the man stuck in the porta potty in KC this week.
0: I'm not laughing.
2: Officials were working to remove the turlet, and a man refused to leave, then got stuck in the tank.
7: Come on, get on out of there. Intervention notice.
2: Okay.
7: Bro, come out.
2: So firefighters had to cut the tank open to get the man out. No injuries reported.
0: You're going
2: to
0: hide in something.
2: I'm not sure what.
0: I'm not hiding in a tank
2: something,
0: like that.
2: There was more to that story that
0: chemicals.
2: We just don't know yet.
0: Chemicals.
2: Let's play some border war, Mike.
0: I like it. We've got Black Crowes tickets on the line. 913-408-7949. Get you to us, Mackenzie. We need a caller from, 9. We'll figure out what side of the state line you're
2: on.
0: Correct. We'll go to 10 or 11, get the other side. On the line today, you said?
2: Oh, we got two tickets to see the Black Crowes Morton Amphitheater July 30th.
0: That works. Not one, not two, but three little questions stand between you and the Black Crowes.

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1: Accident, Missouri side, 49 northbound at 58 Highway. The right lane is closed. That's bumper to bumper through there. 35 northbound at Shawnee Mission Parkway. Emergency vehicles on the left shoulder. Westbound 70 at the Benton Curve. It's wide open. I'm Wendy with your Right Now Traffic.
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11: I'm feeling lucky to have my college-age kids home with me for a few weeks this summer. And one of the things I know we're going to be talking about, AI. I've started to use it more often at the hospital to get fresh takes on patient problems that I'm trying to solve. And for my girls, well, I know that they are navigating college now with these new powerful tools. Something, frankly, that you and I couldn't have even imagined when we were in school. But while it may be tempting to outsource your studying and your work to these large language models, I beg you not to. And that's because AI chatbots tend to reproduce what researchers call weird viewpoints. That's an acronym: Western, Educated, Industrialized, Rich, and Democratic. Look, AI isn't going away, and admittedly, it can be a really powerful tool, but you don't want it doing your thinking for you. I'm Dr. Sanjay Gupta, helping you live a better life.
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13: Hot 90s and humid today. It's July in the Kansas City area. Now this morning, a little patchy fog. Temperatures rather comfortable, actually, in the low 70s to start. But we go to about 90 this afternoon. Toss humidity in, and it feels like the mid-90s. There is a low chance for a pop-up thunderstorm both this afternoon and through the weekend, which is getting hot. 93 Saturday, 94 Sunday. From KCTV, I'm First Warren 5 Chief Meteorologist Luke Doris.
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0: Mackenzie Border War on a Friday. We're ready.
1: All right. So The Odyssey is out in theaters.
0: Yep.
1: What do you know about the real Odyssey?
0: Oh, come on, Mackenzie.
1: No, this is good. This is going to be good.
0: No one's going to know.
1: Hey, stop it.
0: All right, let's try it.
1: All right, here we go. We've got Megan and Kane. You guys there?
2: Yes.
1: Okay, great. Question number one.
0: Sure. I love it. Check it in. All right, let's go.
1: Megan's yelling, show me. Kane's yelling, Toto.
0: Come on.
1: Who wrote The Odyssey? Was it Socrates?
2: Show me.
1: Okay.
0: Megan.
2: Homer.
1: Homer's correct. Yes.
0: Not that Homer.
1: No, different Homer.
0: Okay. All brought to you by Sweet Deals. Get half off deals right to your email. In fact, we got one for Frost Frozen going up later this morning.
1: Oh, yeah,
0: so
1: that's a good one.
0: Yeah, those are good. Question number two. Now, Kane, you need this to stay in the game, bud. Odysseus is trying to get home to his wife. What is her name? Is it Penelope, B, Athena, or C, Helen of Troy?
2: Show me.
1: Oh, show me's Megan.
2: B.
1: B is incorrect.
2: Show me.
0: Wow.
1: Megan.
2: C.
1: C is incorrect. We got a Toto in there.
0: Kane.
3: A.
1: A is correct.
4: Who Penelope was the time that she left. There wasn't a ton of space given.
0: Wow. Kane, I got to tell you, your deduction skills are fantastic
1: this
0: today.
1: I'm telling you.
0: All right.
1: Question number three.
0: Hold on. We've got Kane is in Leawood right now. Megan is in Raymore right now on the Missouri side. It all comes down to this.
1: Question number three. Which of these monsters does Odysseus not face? Is it the Sirens, the Cyclops, or the Hydra?
2: Show me.
1: Kane.
0: Kane?
3: The Hydra.
1: The Hydra is correct, and Kane wins.
0: Really?
1: Hercules. Hercules faced the Hydra.
0: Wow. Well done there, Kane. Megan, you gave it your best shot.
1: Yeah, are you an English major? What's the deal?
2: I had to read it in English.
1: Yep. I had to read it in high school, but that was a long time ago.
0: Well, Megan, hope you have a good weekend, okay?
2: All right, thank you.
0: Check in with us next week for sure. All right, there she goes, Megan. Kane, nice work, my friend. You're off to the Black Crows.
3: Awesome, man.
0: July 30th, Morton Amphitheater. Have you been to the Morton Amphitheater yet?
3: I have not, man. I've been waiting to go. I've had this concert on my mind, so I'm real excited.
1: Oh, man, that's great.
0: We're stoked for you, bud. Hold on real quick. Mackenzie, you'll get some info, okay? Oh, hey, by the way, Kane.
3: Yes.
0: Does Straw have one hole or two?
1: Okay, come on now.
3: It's one hole.
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6: Kansas side accident eastbound 70 past 435. That's on the right shoulder stall. 70 westbound past 78th right shoulder. And extra slow accident 49 northbound at 58 highway. The right lane closed. I'm Wendy with your right now traffic.
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1: You thought the straw thing was interesting.
2: Yeah.
1: Wait, we're going to get to next. This might just blow your mind.
2: I can't wait.
1: No, I'm serious. You're going to complicate this like you've never complicated something before.
2: Oh, good. Let me get real comfortable then.
1: Get ready.

0: buckle up. Here we go.
1: Oh, baby.
2: Let's go, baby. Let's go. Let's go. Let's go.
0: Mac and cheese. Is it a side or a main course?
3: Yes.
0: That's what I thought. You can't answer it. Somebody's in the car going, wait, what?
3: The way I eat it, it's a main course.
0: Why do you think I brought it up this way? Mac and cheese. Is it a side or is it a main course? If you get a big old lobster mac, is that still
3: a side? That's my main course.
0: Okay. So Mackenzie can't answer it. That's fantastic.
3: I just did. I answered it twice.
0: Mackenzie's saying it is a main course. And I'm saying mac and cheese is a side all day long. All day long.
3: No.
0: All right, 913-408-7949. We're doing it right now. We're opening those phones. I know this is going to be a lightning rod. So if you're somewhere near your car, your phone right now, and it's safe to call or text, text and phone lines are open. 913-408-7949. 913-408-7949 is our number. All right, is it a side or is it a main course? You're on the radio.
4: Of course, it's on the side, baby.
3: Okay. Big Lee says it's a side.
0: 949 KCMO, is it a side or a main course?
5: Come on, Mike. Quit torturing Mackenzie. You know it's both. It's both.
0: It's both, all right. 949, is it a side or a main course?
6: I'll tell you what. It is a main course, especially put hot dogs in it.
3: Okay, yeah, if it's got a protein for sure.
0: All right, we're on it. We're on it. Keep the

0: weekend. So you're drying your hair. You're coming to the radio station.
1: Drying my hair?
0: I thought you dried your hair.
1: I never dry my hair.
0: Of course you don't. Is mac and cheese a side or is it a main course? That's what we want to know. Hey there. Is mac and cheese a side or a main course? You're on the radio.
2: Well, there has to be two deciding factors.
1: Okay,
0: what are those?
2: And the deciding factors are, one, yes, it has to have some form of other ingredients, a protein or another vegetable in it.
0: Okay.
2: And two, the most important thing is the portion.
0: Okay. Oh, portion. All right, that makes sense. Thank you. 94.9 KCMO.
1: But did we get an answer?
3: Kraft mac. Oh, are you there?
1: Go, yeah. Go ahead.
3: Oh, yeah, Kraft mac and cheese is a meal, but you get that Velveeta shells and cheese. Now that's a delicacy.
0: Okay, but is it a side or a main course, Dennis?
3: Oh, it's the main course.
1: There we go,
0: okay,
1: Dennis,
0: thank
1: there
0: you.
1: We go.
0: Hi there. Is a mac and cheese a side or a main course?
2: It is a main course.
0: I am shocked at all these answers, Mackenzie. All right, let's go. Here. Hello, you're on the radio.
4: If you don't put any lobster in it, it's a side. But if you put something in it, it's a main course.
0: Thank you.
1: How do I count that?
0: Side or main course? You're the one keeping track. Side or main course? Hello.
5: That's a start, so it's a side.
0: Thank you. Okay. 94.9, is it a side or a main course?
5: I've used it for both.
1: Again, I can't count. I mean, I agree with you.
0: Which way do you lean more towards, one or the other?
5: Probably main course.
0: Oh, okay. Wow. I didn't
1: there
0: see that
1: go.
0: Coming. Thank you. Is it a side or a main course? You're on the radio.
6: Well, if you add a protein, it's a main course. And if you don't, it's a side.
0: I love that Mackenzie has no idea how to track things today. Thank you. You're the best. 94.9 KCMO. Is it a side or a main course?
7: It's a main course if you ain't got anything else. Otherwise, it's a side.
0: Okay.
1: Oh, again, I can't take any more of these.
0: Side or a main course? You're on the radio.
2: Both.
0: Oh, no. You might as well just create a tab for both, Mackenzie. 94.9 KCMO. Well, hello. Side or a main course?
8: Okay. I believe it is both for the simple fact, if you read the box, I believe it says macaroni and cheese dinner.
1: It sure does. Oh, he's right.
0: Oh, wait. Now we're in semantics of what the word dinner means.
1: No, we're not.
0: I said side or a main course. Dinner and
1: dinner
0: all
1: is
0: of
1: a
0: it.
1: Main course.
0: So he would be both on that.
1: We're having steak for dinner.
0: Okay. John, thank you. Appreciate it. I knew this was going to complicate it. Side or main course?
9: Side. Is mac and cheese a whole? One whole or two
1: okay.
9: whole?
1: Oh, come on. We are not doing that today.
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11: Traffic at a standstill. Accident 49 northbound at 58 Highway. The right lane is closed. Accident 470 westbound past Raytown Road. The left lane closed. Kansas side accident 70 eastbound past 435 on the right shoulder. I'm Wendy with your right now traffic.
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21: Everyone poops. It's not just the name of a classic potty training book. It's a universal truth. Even though everyone does it, almost no one wants to talk about it. Dr. Tricia Pasricha wants to change that. She's the author of a new book. It's called You've Been Pooping All Wrong. And she says there are three critical P's of pooping. The first is propulsion. Both the voluntary push you exert and the involuntary contractions that happen naturally within your body. Top line, when you feel the need to go, don't hold it. The second P is pliability, which refers to stool softness. The keys to this one are making sure you're drinking enough water and eating enough fiber. And the last P is for pelvic floor. If you can get your knees up above your waist while you're on the toilet, like on a stool or a garbage can or a stack of books even, that can make all the difference. I'm Dr. Sanjay Gupta, helping you live a better life.
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0: Mac and cheese, McKenzie.
1: Okay.
0: Boy, it's the question for the ages. Is it a side?
1: Is it, though?
0: Is it a side or it's its own dinner? Come on.

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1: My name is Mike, that's McKenzie.
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1: 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If you're just tuning in today and you're
2: hearing us
1: ask the most ridiculous questions ever, these are the things that we all want to know. Is mac and cheese a side or is it an entree?
3: It was probably created for being a side, but now we Americans like to make things impossible.
2: And delicious.
1: Oh, thank you very much, buddy. 94.9, is it a side or a main course?
4: I think it depends on your budget.
1: Okay, fair. That makes sense. So put him in the both category.
2: Okay.
1: McKenzie. Thank you.
5: Main course.
1: Thanks, Anita, for having us on.
6: I would say a main course.
2: Main.
6: You can't debate dinner because then you would have to say green beans would be dinner because that's a side.
1: Fair enough, Robin. I'm glad you checked in.
2: Thanks, Robin.
7: Right. Hey, well, so it's definitely both. And I wanted to tell you about this hack that my college roommate taught me.
1: Yeah.
7: Velveeta shells and cheese, and then you add a can of diced clams to it, and it becomes like a poor man's linguine. It's the most delicious thing, and I still make it to this day when I am hungry and forgot to eat dinner.
1: I want to try
2: this
1: weekend.
2: I need to try that with cocktail weenies.
1: Oh, good idea. Thank you.
2: Oh,
1: I love
2: John wants out.
1: Well, yeah. Thanks
7: you
1: for calling.
8: You're talking to the king of mac and cheese. I used to make that when I was a lot younger and a lot broke.
2: Well, we bow down to you, your majesty.
1: I love it.
8: You guys are terrific, Mike and McKenzie. I love listening to you in the morning.
1: Thank you for having us on. That means a lot, man. Appreciate you.
9: Are we between paydays?
2: We're always between paydays.
1: That's a McKenzie question to ask.
9: Then it's a main course.
1: fair. Thank you, bud. Appreciate you, man.
9: Have a good one.

0: What a morning.
1: Yeah.
0: By the way, it's Friday, everybody. My name's Mike. That's McKenzie. Welcome into 94.9 KCMO and the manic chaos that it's become today.
1: It's something.
0: Mac and cheese. It's a simple question. And then we got to end this thing. Is it a side or a main course?
2: Of course it's a main course. And the hot dog is the side dish.
0: So wait. Now, hold on here. 7875 on text says this, McKenzie. Where do you find mac and cheese on all menus? Under sides, which it's not. I mean, yes, mostly. But if you go to Three Halves, they've got the burn-in mac and cheese right there on the thing.
1: And they've got something like that at Joe's,
0: That's where he's confused. What's your name, by the way?
2: This is Lynn.
0: Hey, Lynn.
2: Well, most restaurants, though, they also have, if you go to the kids menu.
1: That's right.
2: It's a main dish.
1: You're absolutely right.
0: Lynn, thank you. 94.9 KCMO, you're next. Side or main course?
3: Well, you can do both, but if you do a main course, if you do something like throw in a can of Rotel tomatoes.
0: Ooh.
3: Or add some taco meat to it or a diced ham, you have a whole meal then.
0: Why have I never thought about adding taco meat
1: that's
0: to mac and cheese?
1: That's a good idea.
0: That's a good idea. I guess that's hamburger helper, right?
1: Kind of.
0: Pretty much.
1: Yeah,
0: all right then. Hey, buddy, I appreciate you, man.
3: All right.
0: But again, I started this with just mac and cheese, the box.
1: That's a meal.
0: It's a... Okay. 94.9 KCMO, side or main course? We got to end this. Hello. Oh, they hung up on me.
1: That's it.
0: Well, I didn't mean to hang up on you. If that was you, my apologies. McKenzie, where do we end up?
1: It's a meal.
0: Let me see your results. Did you keep track? You stopped keeping track.
1: I kept track.
0: You stopped keeping track.
1: I didn't mark down all of the...
0: Did it get confusing?
1: Because it got so muddled, and you had said, is it a meal? Is it a side or a meal?
0: You lied.
1: No, I didn't
0: lie. You're a liar who
1: lies. I told you, I don't know how to count the people who say both.
0: All right, then I'm going to do this.
1: Okay.
0: Melissa, are you still on hold there? Melissa?
4: I'm here.
0: All right, you're going to get to cap this for the entire city. Whatever you say is what it is. Is mac and cheese a side or a main course?
1: Okay, come on, Melissa.
0: Come on, you got this.
4: It is both.
1: See? I knew it. And honestly, I think if we go back, I think both is probably the most popular
0: one. Okay, tell us why it's both. Why is it both? You're representing the city.
4: Yeah, you add a hamburger to it, boom, main meal. Yep. You add some chopped up hot dogs because you're poor, main meal.
0: All right, then.
4: You go to Nana's house for Christmas, you bring a big old 9x13 and some creamy mac and cheese, a little crunchy topping, that's a side dish.
1: Ooh, can you send me that recipe? That sounds really good.
0: Melissa, where are you calling us from today?
4: Calling you from Smithville.
0: It's okay for boats to be uncovered right now. Melissa, have a great day. Thanks for having us on, all right?

0: Can you think of anything else we've ever done that has amped up people like this?
1: This is a whole thing.
2: Are we grown kids that can't understand simple instruction?
0: I knew you were going to lose your mind. Listen, I left it up to the city.
2: I don't understand what's so hard about what Mike asked. He asked the simplest question in the world. And y'all keep adding. It changed the dynamic of what he asked.
0: Mackenzie, every phone line we have, the text line, it's still ding, ding, ding.
1: I know.
2: I get why they say both, but your question was simple and easy. Follow instructions. Stop adding or subtracting, people.
0: Well, everybody's open interpretation, I guess, buddy. Are you going to have a good weekend, Big Lee? Are you going to be able to relax at all?
2: Yeah, man. I ain't getting no orders this morning. I don't know why. It's Friday, and I'm the best dasher out here, and I ain't got one order yet, and I've been out here 2 hours.
0: Big Lee's rolling for DoorDash right now. Hit him up.
1: Somebody get some DoorDash.
0: Hey, have a good one, buddy. I'll talk to you in a little bit. 94.9 KCMO. Hello.
3: Macaroni is a side dish.
0: Well,
3: let me tell you why.
0: Okay.
3: At restaurants, it's usually on all menus as a side dish. And two, if you have to add something to macaroni to make it the side dish, whatever you're adding would be the main dish, not the macaroni.
0: But man, after the majority of everybody that called in there and the text, we had to go with both. We had to go majority rules on it.
3: Oh my God! There's no way.
0: I feel like we all need time to process this.
1: I know. It's going to be okay.
0: It's going to be...
1: Our long national nightmare has come to an end.
0: Yep. All right.
3: My mind is just banging in my truck right now going over this.
0: Do a poll. When you get some buddies around, ask them what they think and call us back, all right?
3: I will do that.
0: Thank you. 94.9 KCMO, hello.
4: Yeah, Mike, I got to weigh in on this mac and cheese deal.
0: Hold on. Well, I'm coming right back to you. Hold on. What have you started, Mackenzie?
1: I didn't do anything.
0: All right. Thank you for waiting. What do you got for us? Let's wrap it up.
1: Hey, John.
4: Okay. Mac and cheese is a side dish. If you want to make it a main course, it becomes an ingredient when you add anything to it. So it is not a main. It is only a side dish.
0: But John, I mean, the whole city, we all just heard that. Everybody couldn't make up their mind.
1: I know.
0: Said both.
4: Nope. It's an ingredient if you add anything else to it.
0: He's like, I'm
1: John has spoken.
0: Not convinced. All right, John, man. Thank you for checking in. Are you going to be okay this weekend?
4: Yep.
0: All right, just checking. All right, buddy. Thanks for calling. We all right?
1: Jeez.
0: Just happened. Pretty good. Appreciate you checking in.
1: Quite a morning.

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2: You Americans and your macaroni and cheese. In Mother Russia, we eat gruel.
3: Okay.
4: Well, I love it. Where are you calling us from?
2: Gladstone.
4: Wow. Now we've hit a whole new level.
3: Okay.

0: May I have your permission to completely switch gears?
1: Please.
0: Okay. Everybody take a deep breath here. If you don't mind, I want you to turn your radio up here because I think a lot of people can relate to this woman. I see this pop up my newsfeed today.
1: Mm-hmm.
0: And we'll start here.
2: So my husband and I both worked full-time corporate jobs, and he saved up. We're in Hawaii. We're on a beautiful family vacation at a beautiful resort. And this morning at about 9 a.m. Hawaii time, he gets a call from his boss and says, we need to get you on Teams now that you know he's on vacation.
0: Okay, pause there. First day on vacation.
1: Uh-huh.
0: You've been saving up for your family vacation.
1: Right.
0: You're in Hawaii.
1: Right.
0: Okay? You're away from the stresses of the office.
1: Correct.
0: Do you get on that Teams call or
1: no,
0: not, Mackenzie?
1: That is a violation. That is a boundary.
0: I'm thinking no way would I.
1: Assuming this is out of nowhere, you know, I mean, I think you can make it, you know.
0: I don't think our boss would ever ask me to ever do that. I don't think that.
1: No,
0: would be the
1: she
0: case.
1: Would not.
0: She'd be like, no, you're on vacation. We'll deal with it when we get back.
1: Yes.
0: All right, let's see what happens. Did you get on the call or not?
2: He's supposed to be on vacation the rest of the week. This is our first full day in Hawaii. And he gets on Teams, and within minutes, it's terminated.
0: No! On vacation!
1: What?
0: Loses his gig on vacation
1: with
0: the fam.
1: Hell no.
0: Right?
2: We're supposed to do...

0: enjoy our vacation.
1: Right.
0: Like, nothing happened. Like, it couldn't have waited till Monday. They couldn't have waited till Monday to allow him, you know, we save all this money. We work hard on our jobs. Enjoy it.
1: Yeah.
0: There's just no heart.
1: That's the other reason why you don't do a meeting like that on vacation. No, it can wait.
2: I'm not answering any of that. But you can hear the emotion in her voice.
1: Yeah.
2: I mean, she's a little bit shaken there.
1: Yeah.
2: So I'm just curious. In fact, you know him, a good buddy of ours.
1: Yeah.
2: On the East Coast. Just found out he's on vacation. He's actually was on an anniversary trip with his wife.
1: Yeah.
2: All right. And this is one of the hardest working dudes I know.
1: Mm-hmm.
2: Okay. Finds out over his vacation during the middle of it. I think they were literally in the hot tub, like celebrating, and he gets a call. I'm like, dude, why'd you take the call?
1: Yeah.
2: And then they told him. So, anybody else been fired on vacation? I'm just curious how you handled it.
1: Remember that first place where we worked together?
2: Yes.
1: You got fired there on vacation? No. But the woman who was hosting the morning show went on vacation. I was brought in as a part-timer to fill in. I didn't realize it was an audition.
2: No way.
1: She came back and was fired immediately.
2: I didn't know
1: And they offered
2: that.
1: Me the job.
2: Plot twist. Okay.
1: Mm-hmm.
2: Wow.
1: So, yeah, it absolutely happens.
2: All right. Who's got your radio on right now? You got fired. You actually took the call. You think you were doing a good favor, answering the call, trying to be a good employee. Ends up finding out. Well, you're out. I'm just curious how you handle that. Because I know that probably happens way more often than we think.
1: Sure.
2: Because we're all trained now. Like, there's no boundaries. Like, we almost live at work all the time with these phones, you know?
1: Nope.
2: So I'm just curious.
1: What's your thank you for that?
2: You're fired?
1: Mm-hmm.
2: Ugh.

0: Vincent Price at 8:22 on a Friday.
1: Love that.
0: So that poor woman, her and her husband, they're on vacation in Hawaii. Her husband gets a call. Hey, we need to jump on a Teams call real quick. When they're on vacation, first red flag. Would have been like,
1: yeah,
0: no,
1: the answer is no.
0: Not answering that. And I'm seeing, man, again, text. It's in all industries, Mackenzie. This kind of stuff happens in some way, shape, or form. Let's go. Hello.
2: Yes, I have. And it was, I had worked 16 years for a public relations firm. In 2007, my mom passed away, and the rest of my family lived in down in Van Buren, Arkansas.
0: Yeah. Mm-hmm.
2: So they said, why don't you see if you could work remotely and move down here? So I did. The lady running the company at the time said, sure. So I packed up my life. Moved down there. I bought a house, and about 3 months into it, they had changed CEOs. Mm. So the new one called me up and said, well, we're cutting remote employees. Thank you for your service.
1: Nice. Yep.
0: No, like, hey, do you want to move back? What happened here? Nothing? Just your gal.
2: Just bye-bye. Don't let the door hit you.
0: Oh, I'm so sorry. Golly. See, I knew this kind of stuff happens, Mackenzie. What's your name?
2: Vicky.

0: fired on vacation. You'd think that that would not be a thing, but
1: it's a thing.
0: It is, and other things. Now, what happened to you?
2: I was on FMLA, and I, you know, when you're on that, you're protected. Now, granted, when you're off of it, you're not.
1: Right.
2: They waited till I was off of it.
0: But how long do they wait until you were back?
2: I would say 2 days.
0: Oh.
1: Unreal.
0: And you knew they knew what they were doing.
1: Of course they did.
0: Wonder if you get to meet the new employee that replaced you.

0: Mackenzie, Ertz and Mackenzie, we got respect
1: Sorry,
0: to do.
1: I'm
0: Good
1: ready. Lord.
2: It's time for your daily dose of respect with Mike and Mackenzie.
1: R-E-S-P-E-C-T, find out what it means to me.
0: You a little distracted over there?
1: I'm fine.
0: Mm-hmm.
1: Respect today going out to 19-year-old Sammy McGee of Lewisburg, Kansas. After the Uvalde school shooting, she was inspired to do toy drives to support children going through hard times. And then, after those recent historic floods happened in South Central Missouri, she decided to step up, says people don't always remember kids in these events.
3: Kids are often forgotten when something like this happens, especially natural disasters or just mass tragedies, because it's handled in such a sterile way.
0: She's going to be a PR spokesperson for someone.
1: I mean, she's 19 now. She's been doing this for years. So she's currently collecting funds on Amazon and building a wish list to help all of those children affected.
0: Too cool.
1: Thanks to KSHB for helping with the story.
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4: We've had this accident all morning. 49 northbound at 58 Highway. The right lane is closed. Usual slow pocket at State Line. Also a stall. 435 westbound at State Line. Be ready to stop there. Stall 35 southbound past 635 right shoulder. I'm Wendy with your Right Now Traffic.
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1: Hello.
0: Hi there. How are you today?
1: I am doing well. How are you, Mike?
0: We're good. What's up with you on a Friday?
1: So, hey, I just heard you talking about Sammy's toy drive.
0: Yeah.
1: And I wanted to let you know, I live in Lewisburg, and she's a couple years younger than my son, and she is an amazing woman.
2: Well, clearly.
1: If there's anything you guys can do to help pump her organization, I could almost start crying right now. She is just wonderful. And I really appreciated hearing that on the radio.
0: That's why McKenzie always finds these nuggets of just people doing good. That's why we call that the respect segment.
2: Because we always try to keep it local.
0: Yeah, for sure.
1: I absolutely love it. So I just wanted to say thank you guys for bringing light to that.
0: McKenzie, where can people find out information about her again?
2: It's sammiestoydrive.com. 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

0: right, Mackenzie, we got to move forward out of the firing.
1: Okay.
0: I don't
1: want to talk
0: about people getting fired anymore.
1: Yeah, that's just.
0: I empathize with everyone that has been on the text line here reading these stories. I'm just like, oh, it makes me even more thankful. You and I get to do the coolest job in the world every day.
1: I drove last night. I was fired, actually.
0: What? Stop that.
1: No, but here's what happened. No, I woke up. I woke up and I was like, oh my gosh. I'm so happy I get to go to work today.
0: Next.
1: All right. So People magazine posted a story about performers that used to be teachers.
0: This is interesting.
1: Okay. Now, some of these are low hanging fruit. Like, I think doesn't everybody know that Sting was a teacher?
0: Yeah.
1: He's talked about that a lot. Mm-hmm. Mayim Bialik from Big Bang Theory.
0: Blossom was a teacher? Okay.
1: Yeah. She's a PhD. So as part of that, of course, she taught.
0: Okay.
1: But Lin-Manuel Miranda.
0: Yeah.
1: He taught English.
0: The Hamilton dude?
1: Yep. John Hamm.
0: Oh, wait.
1: John Hamm.
0: Okay.
1: Taught at Burroughs in St. Louis. It's a private school in St. Louis.
0: Okay.
1: How about that? Mr. T was a gym teacher.
0: Mm-hmm. No, we don't need that.
1: Any excuse to play that. Aw.
0: Uh-huh.
1: And then none other. This might be the cherry on top.
2: I was a sixth grade teacher in Spanish Harlem.
0: Gene Simmons was a teacher?
1: Gene Simmons of KISS taught sixth grade.
0: Did not know that.
1: That's not intimidating at all.
0: Yeah,

0: McKenzie?
1: Yeah.
0: By the way, congrats to all of our winners this week with the Black Crowes tickets.
1: Oh, yeah.
0: That show. If you've won tickets for Black Crowes, remember, get in your phone. July 30th.
1: July 30th, show, yep.
0: Martin Amphitheater. All right. You want to talk 16 Candles for a sec?
1: Always.
0: Anthony Michael Hall?
2: This information cannot leave this room, okay? It would devastate my reputation as a dude.
3: No problem.
0: So as McKenzie would say, time to check in and see what our buddy Anthony Michael Hall's been up to.
1: Okay.
0: He was on with Jimmy Fallon.
4: You know what? I connected with Keenan at the SNL 50th, and I did a film for Keenan's company, which is called Artists for Artists. Give
5: Keenan
4: it up for
5: Thompson.
4: Keenan Thompson.
5: The best. Come on, Keenan.
4: So, yeah, and I got the call to do this film. It's called Halloween Store. It's a horror comedy. It's a lot of fun. So we went to Hawaii. I was like, Hawaii? I'm in. Let's go.
0: There you go.
1: Nice. I forgot he was a cast member of SNL for, like, what, a season back in the day?
0: Mm-hmm.
1: With Robert Downey Jr.?
0: Yep. Never forget. Seeing 16 Candles for the first time, I'm like,
1: oh, no.
0: I don't know if I was supposed to be watching
1: this. I don't think so.

0: What were you saying about Will Ferrell?
1: Oh, well, I was listening to Amy Poehler's podcast. She had Will Ferrell on.
0: You hear that one on a lot.
1: And yeah, I know. I like her. Anyway, he was talking about he worked for Disneyland.
0: Yeah.
1: For one day.
0: Okay.
1: Back in the day. And he chickened out. He actually had a friend call Disneyland to quit for him.
2: Reason for leaving? And he said, I have a tryout with the Dallas Cowboys. And they went, thank you very much. So somewhere there's a file at Disney Corporate. It says Will Ferrell worked for one day. Reason for leaving? Tryout with the Dallas Cowboys football team.
0: Fantastic.
1: His new project, The Hawk, is streaming on Netflix now.
0: Man, that looks good. Netflix, you said?
1: Yeah.
0: Good stuff. It's Pow. It's on 94.9 KCMO.

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7: What have we not covered today, Mackenzie?
8: All the big things. How many holes in a straw? And
7: no, we weren't talking about that again, remember?
8: Is macaroni a main dish or a side? 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
7: Which, as I look through the text line, there's still opinions floating in on that an hour and a half later.
8: Okay.
7: It was your idea to start it.
8: I regret nothing, except maybe that.

0: Look at Baser, man. Thanks for having us on today.
1: Oh, hey, Baser. Looking good.
0: Appreciate that. My name's Mike. There's McKenzie. You're on 94.9 KCMO. Appreciate hanging out with us going into the weekend, man. It's Friday. Question for you, McKenzie, and everybody else with your radios on. Think about the things people around you, they say, oh, you got to get one of these, man. They're so worth the money. But you still haven't bought one yet. You're like hanging out there going, I don't know.
1: Ooh.
0: Anything come to mind?
1: I'd have to think about that.
0: Everybody says they're worth the money. You got to get one, but you're like, I haven't bought it yet.
1: You talk a lot about your fancy car with a backup camera and all that stuff, and I don't have any of
0: that. Oh, that was fantastic.
1: I can't justify that expense.
0: You will. I'm telling you, you will get so used to it, and then you'll start to take it for granted. Because when I get in the other car, it doesn't have any of that stuff.
1: Right.
0: I'm like, wait, it's supposed to beep, and I have to, like, look. And
1: right. You have to think and drive your car.
0: Correct. Mm. No, another one. So for anybody that likes using power tools, things like that, everybody was telling me, you got to upgrade from the M12 stuff with all the Milwaukee tools to the M18 stuff. It's a different battery. And so I kept holding out. And then I finally did it. I'm like, why didn't I do this sooner? So that's kind of the reverse of this.
1: Sure.
0: But what is everybody telling you? They're so worth the money. Whatever the item is, but you're holding out. Like, I don't need that. You're looking at me like I've got three heads.
1: I always hold out on that kind of stuff.
0: You do, but you're a researcher.
1: Well, I like to be in my rut, and I'm cheap. So that's a combination.
0: You like to be in your rut, and you're cheap.
1: Correct.
0: All things I didn't say, you all heard her say those herself. Yes.

0: 94.9 KCMO, man. It's Friday.
1: Yeah.
0: Did you see Savannah Guthrie going to be taking some time off in the Today Show?
1: Oh, okay.
0: But not for what you're thinking.
1: Uh-huh.
0: It's actually some fun time.
2: Yes, we're about to do it, guys. I'm headed over to shoot Wordle over the next few weeks. We're going to shoot the whole season, and we're super excited. Cannot wait for everyone to see it. It'll probably air, I think, in the new year.
0: Oh, I can't wait. Mackenzie, I got to ask you.
1: So she's going to go on Wordle. Good for her.
0: What would be, if you could go on any game show, past or present, what game show would you go on and you just know you'd rock it?
1: I think I'd be pretty good on Password.
0: Okay, that works. Password.
1: Mm-hmm.
0: Mine beat Shazam all day long. What would yours be? 913-408.

0: 7949. We'll open these phones back up. We still got 45 minutes here. Let's have some fun. If you could pick any game show, Price is Right. You can pick Wheel of Fortune, any of those games. Not what you may have been on, because I know a lot of you have been on some of these game shows. But if you could pick any game show to be on, and you know you would just own it, what game show would you pick out of all of them? Past or present, which game show would you pick? 913-408-7949. That gets you directly to us.
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3: It's a heat wave into the weekend. Now, this morning's not bad. We start out at around 70. A little patchy fog out there. But the main thing is the heat this afternoon. Not all that wild, but 90 feels like 95 with humidity factored in. There's a low chance for a stray thunderstorm both today and through the weekend. Now, Saturday goes to 93. Sunday, 94 could feel like 105. From KCTV, I'm First Warm 5 Chief Meteorologist Luke Doris.

0: Mackenzie Justice.
1: Yeah.
0: If you could pick any game show, past or present, be on it. Which game show would you be on?
1: I thought Password would be fun.
0: And for me, Beat Shazam. Now we want to know from you. You're on the radio. Let's go.
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0: Yes.
5: It would have to be Press Your Luck.
1: Another Press Your Luck.
5: I miss that game so much. No whammies. Stop. Oh, man. I'd so love to play
1: that. It's like a dark horse in the running. Yeah. That's interesting.
0: That was my favorite game show watching as a kid. For that reason, the whammies. I loved it.
5: Right? Oh, my gosh. Same here.
0: I love it. Grateful. Thank you. Hello. What would your game show be?
6: I've always wanted to be on Price is Right.
0: I mean, who doesn't want to be on Price is Right? Come on down.
1: Okay, calm down.

0: All right, we got to land this plane, McKenzie.
1: Okay.
0: So earlier I said if you could pick any game show, you in the car, you at work, wherever you might be, you get to be on any game show, one you wanted to be on for years, or maybe it's a new one, past or present, which game show would you pick? Let's go through these text lines.
1: Here's a gong show from Tammy.
0: The gong show, that's funny.
1: And then Kyle says, Press Your Luck, which that's the one.
0: That is dominating.
1: That's the number
0: everything.
1: One.
0: Everyone loves the
1: I
0: whammies.
1: Would not have expected that, but that's where it went.
0: Me either. All right, then. Well, hey, thanks for those. Remember this from yesterday?
1: Yes.

0: And his vocals aren't bad.
1: No, he sounds good.
0: Anyway, that's one thing. If I did, that is one of those cover bands, the Hollywood Vampires, I'd want to go see.
1: Really?
0: It's like when Billy Bob Thornton, like, I want to go see the
1: Billy
0: Boxmasters.
1: Billy Bob was good.
0: His band is fantastic.
1: He was really good.
0: All right, Mackenzie, why we're talking about Bowie.
1: Okay, so have you heard the new David Bowie release?
0: No.
1: Here.
0: Was this AI? What?
1: No, this was recorded way, way back in the day. I think he was still going by the name Davy Jones then.
0: Okay.
1: And that's Jimmy Page, by the way, in the background.
0: It was?
1: Yeah, 10 new tracks called David Bowie, The Shell Tell Me Recordings. From way back.
0: And it's out now.
1: Mm-hmm.

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1: Yep.
0: What a fun Friday.
1: Man, we covered a lot of territory today.
0: I mean,
1: I don't know that we got any full answers about anything.
0: No, but we sure confused the heck out of everybody.
1: Yeah, that's mission fantastic. Accomplished.
0: All right, Mackenzie, do we have any famous last words before we head out of here?
1: Make good choices.
0: Fair enough.
2: Don't think. Just do.
0: All right. Chip Gaines.
3: All right, baby girl.
1: All right.
0: There's a lot going on. Woohoo! Owen Wilson, you'd like to say something?
4: Wow.
1: Of course.
0: Thank you. Anything else?
5: You're wrong.
0: I guess not. Look who's back.
4: I'm good.
1: Oh.
0: Bo and Luke.
6: Come on, let's get out of here.
7: Oh. What? This ain't a hazard.
6: Oh, yeah.
0: David Bowie? Thank you. Huh. I still doesn't. Is that new or old?
1: No, that's old.
0: Okay, but new.
1: Newly recovered.
0: Big Lee?
8: It's a side dish. Y'all have a blessed weekend.
0: Cool. 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

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It's after 10 o'clock in the morning. Mike and McKenzie have wrapped things up for the week. That means it's my turn on the radio. Dave Fogle here with Kansas City's greatest hits. And Uncle Cracker now on KCMO.

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10: It's a scorcher heading into the weekend. Today, 90, but it feels like 95 with humidity factored in. Saturday, 93, feels like about 100. And then Sunday rolls in, the hottest day so far this year. 94 feels like 105. Each day has a low 20% chance for an afternoon thunderstorm. Most of us will just stay dry and hot. From KCTV, I'm First Warn 5 Chief Meteorologist Luke Doris.

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It's 4 weeks from tomorrow at Morton Amphitheater. First one to come out, Richard Marx. Then a little while later, it's this guy, Rod Stewart, on 94.9 KCMO.

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It was 1 year ago next month at Starlight Theater. These guys from Buffalo came to Kansas City. This was the last song they played that night. 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

Here it comes, the hottest weather so far this year as we go into your weekend. Now, today brings pretty typical July heat, around 90. Humidity factored in feels like about 95 on the heat index. Low chance for a thunderstorm. We could see that actually each day through the weekend. 93 on Saturday feels like 100. Sunday, the hottest day so far at 94, feeling like 105. From KCTV, I'm First Warm 5 Chief Meteorologist Luke Doris.

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If you've got a Friday night date tonight, planning to play a little Huggy Body, Kissy Facers, good song to have in the background. 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

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This artist has a number one album again. Confessions on the Dance Floor. Confessions 2. I think she's had a number one album in, the last four decades or something. It's Madonna. 94.9 KCMO.

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3: It's a scorcher heading into the weekend today, 90, but it feels like 95 with humidity factored in. Saturday, 93, feels like about 100, and then Sunday rolls in, the hottest day so far this year. 94 feels like 105. Each day has a low 20% chance for an afternoon thunderstorm. Most of us will just stay dry and hot. From KCTV, I'm First Warn 5 Chief Meteorologist Luke Doris.

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7: Here it comes, the hottest weather so far this year as we go into your weekend. Now, today brings pretty typical July heat, around 90. Humidity factored in feels like about 95 on the heat index. Low chance for a thunderstorm. We could see that actually each day through the weekend. 93 on Saturday feels like 100. Sunday, the hottest day so far at 94, feeling like 105. From KCTV, I'm First Warm 5 Chief Meteorologist Luke Doris.

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This is one of my favorite stage names because he was born Leslie Sebastian Charles. You know him better as Billy Ocean. 94.9.

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temperatures in Kansas City have been kind of a cruel summer lately. 90s, heat index, 100. 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

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Dave Fogle done for today. Sneaking in the last 70 song before Steve-O gets in here to kick off the awesome 80s weekend. Try to stay cool. Be safe. Have a good one. We'll talk again soon on 94.9 KCMO.

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Dave Fogle handed me a 50-minute music marathon already in progress. Hello, I'm Steve-O on the radio, kicking off yet another awesome 80s weekend. Big thanks to everyone tuning in from Raymore. We love you in Raymore. What do you wear when you listen to your awesome 80s weekend? Is it Jordache jeans? Is it parachute pants? Harrison Ford wears a brown fedora and carries a bullwhip. Tom Cruise prefers his Ray-Ban aviator glasses and a bomber jacket. 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

It's a scorcher heading into the weekend today, 90, but it feels like 95 with humidity factored in. Saturday, 93, feels like about 100. And then Sunday rolls in, the hottest day so far this year. 94 feels like 105. Each day has a low 20% chance for an afternoon thunderstorm. Most of us will just stay dry and hot. From KCTV, I'm First Warn 5 Chief Meteorologist Luke Doris.

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We love our listeners in Overland Park. 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Tim Pope directed some of the most memorable music videos of the awesome 80s, including Magic by the Cars and Love Cats by The Cure. 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

Weekday mornings at 7:30 a.m. Mike and McKenzie got a brand new contest starting Monday called Name That Chief. They'll give you some personal info, maybe some professional stats for one player. You got multiple choice to try to guess who it is. If you get it right, you get $100 in Kansas Lottery, Chiefs Kingdom Instant Scratchers tickets, and you're entered for a huge grand prize as well. Guess it wrong, somebody else gets the prize. More details to come about Name That Chief with Mike and McKenzie on 94.5.

Jordan Peele says he was originally offered the role of the poop emoji in that emoji movie, but by the time he called back the next day, they'd already given it to Patrick Stewart instead, which is fine because Jordan Peele went on to direct some great films instead, like Get Out, Us, and Nope. Happy World Emoji Day, everybody.

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So intrigued for this new sweet deal, Frost Frozen Bar in Westport. 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

0: We are tracking some new chances for wet weather during the weekend. It's only about 20%, but just wanted to give you a heads up that a pop-up storm is possible Saturday and Sunday. Middle 80s this evening will feel like low 90s. And then this weekend, middle to upper 90s will feel like 100 to 110. I'm First Warm 5 meteorologist Mike Nico.
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1: 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I'm Steve-O on the radio. We love our listeners in Kansas City. 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

Weekday mornings are starting Monday with Mike and McKenzie. Got a brand new game called Name That Chief at 7:30 a.m. They're going to describe a player by their professional stats or some personal info. 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

Tomorrow night at 7, consider yourself invited to a huge party, DJ Kirby's dance party, on this very frequency. 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
3: We are tracking some new chances for wet weather during the weekend. It's only about 20%, but just wanted to give you a heads up that a pop-up storm is possible Saturday and Sunday. Middle 80s this evening will feel like low 90s. And then this weekend, middle to upper 90s will feel like 100 to 110. I'm First Warm 5 meteorologist Mike Nico.

94.9 KCMO, I'm Steve-O, just about to leave-o. I'll be turning over control to J.D. Jackson in a couple of minutes. He's in for Megan Marie this week. Never fear, I'll be back tomorrow morning at 10 a.m. Have an awesome 80s weekend, everybody.

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1: 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How well do you know your Chiefs?
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2: 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So
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0: 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Shawnee, Kansas City. A Cumulus Media Station.